0: You. Classic. Happy 76th birthday to actor Bill Murray.
1: The simplest way to put it, I have problems. I worry about diseases, so I have trouble touching things. In public places, it's almost impossible. I have a real big problem moving.
0: Another classic. What about Bob? Today in 1970, NFL Monday Night Football made its debut on ABC. It was the Cleveland Browns and the New York Jets. The Browns won 31-21. Today in 68, All Along the Watchtower was released by Jimi Hendrix. Nirvana released the album In Utero today in 1993. And today in 91, AC/DC released the album The Razor's Edge. Was their first album with drummer Chris Slade. It's Out of the Cellar and AC/DC on TOS.

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It is the Mountain of Pure Rock from Razor's Edge, released today in 1990. We'll do a different one tonight on the recap at around 11 o'clock. Out of the cellar here on TOS, a Pure Rock slide coming down on After Hours. Rushman with Pure Rock from Avatar on the way. 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
1: 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Vince Neil. 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

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Shinedown also coming up, and yes, Maine's legendary all-request night show at 9, Roll Your Own. 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
1: Russia's first humanoid robot fell during its presentation in Moscow. The robot called Aldol was being shown off as able to move around and move objects and interact with people. But just basically as the presentation started, the robot walked on stage with two people while the theme from Rocky played. Then it fell down. 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

0: It is TOS, the Mountain of Pure Rock, Royal Blood at 10 over 10. Maybe you saw them open for Queens of the Stone Age a while back. I like that new one. Royal Blood, also Foo Fighters with a killer classic. I'll stick around on After Hours, brought to you by Farmingdale Self Storage. What do we got? The Rock Slide coming up and Roll Your Own. Hey, Tomo is going to be hanging out at JT Reed's with their annual hunting sale this Saturday. Be there doing a TOS broadcast from noon till 2. JT Reed's Gun Shop at 24 Garfield Road in Auburn this Saturday.
1: Partly cloudy skies tonight. Temperatures 39 to 43. Sunny, dry, beautiful tomorrow. Low to mid-60s. Clear upper 30s Tuesday night. It'll be sunny, mid-60s on Wednesday. Sunny, mid-60s Thursday. This is Mountain Morning Show meteorologist Russ Murley from the NormsUseCars.com weather desk.

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1: Rumors spreading round in that Texas town about the shack outside the games. 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
1: Yeah,

0: Oh, thank you.
1: This is neat. Is this from South America?
2: You bet. That's a Yanomamu ancestor idol from Brazil. It's carved from deer bone. 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
1: But what do you use it for?
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1: See here, Rush Man. See? Sour Talk, see? Want to hear Touch of Evil by Judas Priest, see? Hmm? Huh? Hmm? 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Sour Talk, see? Copper, see?

0: Ninth Key on TOS, the Mountain of Pure Rock. Happy Feels Like. Also, Judas Priest from the app, Touch of Evil. Got you there, Mr. Man. 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

0: Ozempic, Wegovy, GLP-1s. Every day the same thought haunts you. What if I stop? The British Medical Journal says most gain every pound back, 4 times faster. Why? 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The Journal of the American Medical Association found adding behavior therapy to GLP-1s nearly tripled the results. Tripled. And Goan Hypnosis is behavior therapy concentrated, a sequence patented in 2002 for rewiring the subconscious, engineered to kill cravings, food or cigarettes, leave you full on half the food, take off 10, 20, 30 pounds or more with no willpower. 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

0: also Seven Dust with Bitch. Coming up, another Rock Slide, and yes, the second half of Roll Your Own. 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
1: Partly cloudy skies tonight, temperatures 39 to 43, sunny, dry, beautiful tomorrow, low to mid-60s. Clear upper 30s Tuesday night, it'll be sunny, mid-60s on Wednesday, sunny, mid-60s Thursday. This is Mountain Morning Show meteorologist Russ Murley from the NormsUsedCars.com weather desk.
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0: It is Wage War on TOS, the Mountain of Pure Rock, with Blindfold there on Roll Your Own. 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That album, World Coming Down, was released on this day in 99. 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
1: Police are ramping up their search for a clown car crew of burglars that targeted a store in Warrington, Virginia. Check this out. Investigators

0: They're circulating surveillance video of the October 15th break-in. It shows nine people piling out of a Hyundai Sonata clad in masks and hoodies, including two that crawled out of the trunk.
1: Oh,
0: so the suspects break a store window. They made off with about 13 grand in merchandise. Investigators say that the group has committed other burglaries in the area as well.
1: Well, there you go. Crime scenes littered with confetti and giant shoe prints. That's how they knew. That's why they call them the clown car.
0: And balloon animals.
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1: Partly cloudy skies tonight, temperatures 39 to 43, sunny, dry, beautiful tomorrow, low to mid-60s. Clear upper 30s Tuesday night, it'll be sunny, mid-60s on Wednesday, sunny, mid-60s Thursday. This is Mountain Morning Show meteorologist Russ Merley from the NormsUseCars.com weather desk.
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2: September 21st, happy birthday to Stephen King, 79 years old today.
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2: 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Classic. 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
4: 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In public places, it's almost impossible. 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
2: Another classic. What about Bob? Today, in 1970, NFL Monday Night Football made its debut on ABC. It was the Cleveland Browns and the New York Jets. The Browns won 31-21. Today, in 1968, All Along the Watchtower was released by Jimi Hendrix. Nirvana released the album In Utero today, in 1993. And today, in 1991, AC/DC released the album The Razor's Edge. Was their first album.

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0: 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We'll do it again tomorrow, the Tuesday edition. Hey, have a good night. Be safe. We'll see you tomorrow. We will kick off a rock slide with 3 Days Grace. And we'll give you some Pink Floyd.
1: Partly cloudy skies tonight. Temperatures 39 to 43. Sunny, dry, beautiful tomorrow. Low to mid-60s. Clear upper 30s Tuesday night. It'll be sunny mid-60s on Wednesday. Sunny mid-60s Thursday. This is Mountain Morning Show meteorologist Russ Marley from the NormsUseCars.com weather desk.

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1: 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I'm Brad.
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1: A Southern California police officer got a surprise when he pulled over a driver for a traffic violation. When the Fullerton police officer approached the vehicle and asked for license and registration, the driver handed him a get-out-of-jail-free card from the board game Monopoly. The officer had a good laugh, but let the driver know that, though he appreciated the creativity, it is in fact not a legal defense.
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1: 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So he wrote a citation anyway, and then later posted a photo of the exchange on social media.
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1: Yep.
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It's the Mountain Morning Show. And now, here he is, with jokes you can't repeat at work.

0: Thank you very kindly. It is the Mountain of Pure Rock, TOS, Mountain Morning Show, now officially in progress. My name is Tom O. Join me now, won't you, for a hearty and yes, heartfelt good morning. Good morning to you, Mandy.
1: And good Tuesday morning, Tom O.
0: Thank you very much. I appreciate that.
1: Yeah, so there's a company that is offering a cash reward for proof that Bigfoot exists.
0: Oh, wow. Nobody's really been able to come up with any solid proof yet, but maybe this will be the factor that makes folks even look harder.
1: Yeah, this is the motivation they need. Hard Mountain Dew is the company, and I didn't even realize that was a thing.
0: Oh, I think it is new. I think I did see some story about that. Yes, Hard Mountain Dew, which is what the original Mountain Dew was, right?
1: I don't know enough about my Mountain Dew history to say for sure.
0: The term Mountain Dew, I believe, is for moonshine.
1: Oh.
0: That then was appropriated for the soda.
1: The extremely caffeinated soda, that is the exact opposite of moonshine.
0: Yeah, that's right.
1: Until now.
0: Until now.
1: All right. Well, so Hard Mountain Dew is offering a $1 million prize for concrete evidence of Bigfoot.
0: What would constitute concrete evidence in the minds of Hard Mountain Dew, I wonder?
1: Well, you have to provide all of the following.
0: All of them? Okay, what is it?
1: Yes. Footprints.
0: Wow, everybody's got those.
1: Handprints.
0: Mm-hmm.
1: Tufts of hair.
0: All right.
1: And audio and photographic evidence.
0: So they don't want you to drag a Bigfoot in there?
1: I feel like that would count as the handprints, the footprints, the tufts of hair,
0: right,
1: and the autographic. If he's dead, though, you're probably not going to get much audio.
0: You hauled in the corpse. Yeah. Right, you could jump on his chest.
1: There you go.
0: And make guttural noises.
1: Or depending on how recently deceased, it'll start farting.
0: Right. That's right. As all the gases and fluids leave the body.
1: Yes. So the contest will be judged by Bigfoot expert Bryce Johnson, and it runs until November 30th. So you have until then to get your $1 million cash prize for Bigfoot.
0: How can you be a Bigfoot expert anyway?
1: That's a great question.
0: Especially if nobody really knows anything about Bigfoot.
1: If there's never been hard evidence of Bigfoot, you shouldn't probably, yeah. He's a Bigfoot lore expert.
0: Yeah, that makes sense.
1: So go to harddobigfootbounty.com for more details and go get yourself Bigfoot. Where was he last? Damariscotta?
0: Yes, I believe so. That was our most recent story.
1: Exactly.
0: Let's do our first news of the day. It is next to TOS.

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2: I'm Troy Jackson. I'm a fifth-generation logger from Allegash. 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I'd work 80 hours a week in the woods, and there still wouldn't be enough at the end of the week. You know, I never got a chance to see my kids grow up, and I still didn't make enough for what we needed. It was paycheck to paycheck, struggling to get by in the richest country in the world. The people in power aren't suddenly going to make it easy for all of us. 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To cut taxes for working people and to protect Social Security and Medicare, health care that everyone can afford, and no more tax cuts for billionaires. 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Mainers aren't looking for a handout, but we all deserve a fair shot. I'm Troy Jackson. I'm running for Senate, and I approve this message.
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3: It is 6:13 here at the Mountain of Pure Rock, TOS. Here's everything you need to know, beginning with meteorologist Russ Merley.
4: Good morning. Sunny skies, beautiful today, mid-60s this afternoon. It'll be clear tonight, chilly, 39 to 43, sunny, middle to upper 60s tomorrow. Clear Wednesday night, upper 30s, sunny on Thursday, upper 60s, clouding up with a chance of rain late on Friday. This is Mountain Morning Show meteorologist Russ Merley from the NormsUsedCars.com weather desk.
3: In sports, the Red Sox are getting ready for the playoffs. Boston will begin its final homestand of the regular season tonight when they host the Cleveland Guardians for the start of a three-game series at Fenway Park. The Sox are currently second in the AL wild card. Let's see how the Yankees are doing. The Yankees still have a slim chance at winning the division. The New York trails, The New York team trails Tampa Bay by 6 games with 7 remaining in the regular season. The Pinstripes hope to trim their deficit when they host the Rays for a 4-game series that starts with a doubleheader today at Yankee Stadium. And the puck has dropped on the NHL preseason. The Bruins aim for back-to-back wins when they host the Philadelphia Flyers tonight at TD Garden. And week 2 of the NFL season is done. The Rams throttled the Giants 28-6 at home on Monday Night Football. Meanwhile, several teams pulled off huge upsets on the road in Sunday's action. The Saints, Raiders, Bengals, and Browns all came away with stunning victories. Week 3 will kick off from Green Bay with Jordan Love and the Packers squaring off against Michael Penis Jr. That's how I'm saying it.
5: That's right.
3: And the Falcons on Thursday Night Football. Now from the Farmingdale Self-Storage News Desk. Toys R Us is opening over 100 new stores across the nation.
5: Yeah.
3: It's about damn time.
5: Yep.
3: 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Ooh, that's fun. It's not clear where the new locations will be or whether they will remain open past the holiday season, but hey, man, take what you can get.
5: Right. Well, it was a shame they went away anyway.
3: I know.
5: I mean, I don't know what they did with all the giraffes.
3: I hope they bring that song back for the ads. You know what I'm talking about?
5: Toys R Us kid.
3: I'm a Toys R Us kid.
5: Yeah. That's classic.
3: They better bring it back.
5: It's right up there with the Oscar Mayer Wiener song.
3: Yes. All right, today we're celebrating one item that made something dreamy, creamy, and portable. Get your mind out of the gutter, you sick.
5: Okay.
3: Sicko.
6: The ice cream cone was invented in New York City in 1896 by an Italian immigrant who wanted to make ice cream portable. And it became a huge hit at the St. Louis World's Fair back in 1906. Today, somewhere between 3 and 5 billion cones are sold every year. To celebrate, grab a cone and marvel at one of the first edible transport devices created. And you should probably put some ice cream in it, too. I'm Bree Tennis.
3: Not necessary, Bree Tennis. Shut your mouth. Well, if it's a waffle cone.
5: What other thing would you put in there?
3: I mean, you could put whatever you want. You could put taco filling in a waffle cone because it's not too sweet.
5: Interesting. I've never really thought about that.
3: I've never tried it, but now that I've said it, I do want to try it. And it is Taco Tuesday.
5: Baked beans.
3: Baked beans with hot dogs.
5: Yeah,
3: mixed together.
5: In a cone.
3: In a cone. And then deep fry the top so that it stays like a ball.
5: Something. That might be the next great state fair food.
3: Ooh, I like it. All right. New Jersey lawmakers and elected officials will take part in a DOT ceremony today to celebrate the opening of Liberty State Park's brand new ferry terminal.

0: terminal. The new facility will serve millions of visitors, taking them to the Statue of Liberty and Ellis Island. Featuring a 200-foot by 50-foot engineered barge with 9 ferry slips, it was designed to accommodate increased maritime traffic and bolster regional emergency response capabilities. The ceremony also commemorates the historic 9/11 maritime rescues in the port of New York and New Jersey, one of the largest waterborne evacuations in history.
1: Well, you almost said it like a New Jersey person.
0: Waterborne.
1: Waterborne. Right.
0: On the day of the terrorist attacks, hundreds of vessels were deployed to transport more than 500,000 people who were stranded in Lower Manhattan and bring them to safety.
1: Right. And it's going to be a very, very nice ceremony, culminating with the tossing of the mob victim into the harbor off the railing of the ferry.
0: Oh, because, yes, it's Jersey City, New Jersey.
1: Right in Jersey. So it'll be a touching ceremony. Cement shoes and everything, just as ceremonial.
0: Right, traditional.
1: Mm-hmm. It's a Mountain Dew Pure Rock, TOS.

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A Maine-owned company.

0: TOS, the Mountain of Pure Rock. It is the Mountain Morning Show. Architects, I'm Tom. Oh, there's Mandy right there.
1: Good morning.
0: 6:31. And Russ Morley says it's going to be an all right day again. Got a few clouds out here this morning in the capital area.
1: Yeah, pretty dark in Bangor right now.
0: We've got another $50 Irving gas card to give away today. 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All right, let's see what our game might be about today. I would like to wish you, Mandy, happy Elephant Appreciation Day.
1: Aw.
0: I know ice cream cones get top billing here.
1: Right.
0: On this sheet.
1: But I beat you to it.
0: We covered that. And elephants, I'm sure, would appreciate an ice cream cone for Elephant Appreciation Day.
1: Ooh, I bet they could hold it really adorably with their trunk.
0: Right. And I wonder if they would lick it or if they would just shove the whole thing in their mouth.
1: I would like to see them lick it once and then shove the whole thing in their mouth.
0: Yeah, right. American Business Women's Day.
1: Okay.
0: There you go. Take care of business.
1: I don't really think of myself as a businesswoman.
0: No. It is Chainmail Day. Is this the day chainmail was invented?
1: Are we talking about the armor, or are we talking about the, you better send this to 10 people or you're going to be cursed?
0: No, that's a chain letter. Chainmail is the intricate craft of armor, flexible Excellent. Armor.
1: Okay. Wearable armor.
0: That is supposed to repel arrows and such.
1: Okay.
0: A protective garment. And also used for, shark suits, right?
1: Do they use that for that?
0: Yeah, I believe so.
1: Oh, and probably in those sleeves that dog trainers have to wear. It's just under the fabric. Oh,
0: maybe. It's a good idea. I see a lot of salespeople wearing those, too. on sales meeting day.
1: Right.
0: Dear Diary Day. Have you ever kept a diary?
1: I always called it a journal, but yes.
0: And do you still to this day?
1: No.
0: No.
1: No.
0: Like, how long were you committed to writing your daily thoughts?
1: Middle and high school.
0: Oh.
1: And those are the thoughts that no one ever wants to read again. So right. It's like, ugh, what a waste.
0: Right. Fall prevention awareness.
1: Are we talking about preventing autumn from arriving, even though today is technically the first day?
0: No.
1: So talking about, help, I've fallen and I can't get up.
0: Right.
1: Okay.
0: It's about losing it.
1: Got
0: and
1: it.
0: Going ass over tea kettle, as they say.
1: Mm.
0: I wonder where the origin of that phrase is.
1: Ass over tea kettle?
0: Yeah.
1: Ooh.
0: Referring to, I mean, what is, are they refer, referring
1: Must

0: Do you carrying tea?
1: Right, like maybe it was a British thing where it was tea time and some old lady went ass over a tea kettle.
0: Right. It makes sense.
1: I didn't see the dog door there.
0: Right. Or the dog, the corgi.
1: Yes, Walkies! I didn't see the corgi.
0: Walkies!
1: Maybe ass over tea kettle was literally caused by corgis.
0: I would think so. Yeah. I mean, it's a possibility. I'm going to have to look it up.
1: Mm-hmm.
0: Hobbit Day.
1: Nice. It's a little nerdy, but...
0: Yeah. I mean, I had to read the book in junior high, but...
1: I do not recall reading the book. There was a weird, creepy, like, animated version of The Hobbit, like a cartoon when I was a kid, and it freaked me out. But the movies I enjoy tremendously.
0: Sure. No, this is before that.
1: Mostly because Martin Freeman.
0: It is, anything else? National Legwear Day, which is...
1: Socks that go up to your knees?
0: That's what it looks like. Or leg warmers. Has the leg warmer...
1: That needs to return.
0: Yeah, has it returned back around again?
1: I don't believe that it's back.
0: Retro yet?
1: It is high time for leg warmers to return, especially this time of year.
0: Right. True. White Chocolate Day.
1: Meh. The least of all the chocolates.
0: Not even really chocolate.
1: Exactly.
0: World Car Free Day.
1: That would save on gas.
0: Right.
1: And then I can get my horse.
0: and buggy.
1: My horse and buggy. Yeah, not just for Amish anymore, baby.
0: And World Rhino Day. You could have that. You could have a rhino and buggy, ooh, perhaps.
1: Instead of a horse. Right. Yeah, because then, yeah, you hit that with a car, you're going to be some sorry.
0: Talk about intimidating in traffic.
1: Mm, and I'll also carry my scythe upright while I'm driving the rhino and buggy.
0: That would be quite a scene.
1: People are going to think I'm crazy.
0: That would be great in a parade.
1: Yes! Just slap the TOS logo on the side.
0: Right. All right, so I don't know what we will be doing for our game, but I do know that it will be for a $50 Irving gas card. Use it at any Irving location. We've got some Metallica coming up. 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

0: Troy Jackson blames health insurance costs on Washington, D.C. But in New Hampshire, a typical ACA health insurance plan costs about $400 a month. Walk across the border into Maine, and that same plan costs more than $700. That's $300 more a month. 77% higher in Maine. That's not Washington. That's Augusta. And policies put in place while Troy Jackson was Maine's number two elected official. But it gets worse. Before Troy Jackson became Senate president, we paid less for electricity than New Hampshire. Today, we pay a lot more. Under Jackson, Maine's electric rates went up twice as fast as New Hampshire's. And to top it off, New Hampshire has the 49th lowest tax burden in America. Maine has the 5th highest tax burden. It's simple. Troy Jackson supported the policies that make Maine more expensive, and you're paying the price.
1: I'm Susan Collins, candidate for U.S. Senate, and I've approved this message.
0: Paid for by Collins for Senator.
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3: Good morning. Sunny skies, beautiful today, mid-60s this afternoon. It'll be clear tonight, chilly, 39 to 43, sunny, middle to upper 60s tomorrow. Clear Wednesday night, upper 30s, sunny on Thursday, upper 60s, clouding up with a chance of rain late on Friday. This is Mountain Morning Show meteorologist Russ Murley from the NormsUseCars.com weather desk.
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0: MTOS, the Mountain of Pure Rock. It is the Mountain Morning Show, from ashes to new. It is 6:49. I'm Tom O. There's Mandy right there.
1: Good morning.
0: Russ Murley says it's going to be another nice-looking day. And back in the middle 60s, he'll be happy to tell you all about it coming up in the news. That is next.
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3: It is 6:54 here at the Mountain of Pure Rock TOS. 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
4: Good morning. Plenty of sunshine on the way today, mid-60s this afternoon. Tonight, clear, chilly, 39 to 43. Sunshine, middle to upper 60s tomorrow. Clear Wednesday night, upper 30s. Sunny on Thursday, upper 60s. Clouding up with rain late in the day on Friday, middle to upper 60s. This is Mountain Morning Show meteorologist Russ Murley from the NormsUseCars.com weather desk.
3: In sports, week two of the NFL season is over. Looks like the Giants suffered a tough loss after falling to the Los Angeles Rams 28-6 on the Monday Night Football at SoFi Stadium. New York dropped to 1-1 and will host the Tennessee Titans in week three. There's an injury in the Patriots. New England Patriots guard Mike Onwenu will be out of action for the foreseeable future. Head coach Mike Vrabel confirmed that the 28-year-old will be out for the short term with an ankle injury. He went down on Sunday with what multiple sources reported was a broken ankle against the Pittsburgh Steelers. If he's out for the short term and an ankle injury, it's probably not broken, but he's appeared in 100 of the Pats' last 102 games. And the Bruins are looking for back-to-back wins when they host the Philadelphia Flyers tonight at TD Garden. And the Red Sox are going to be playing against the Cleveland Guardians for the start of their final three-game series at Fenway Park. Now from the Farmingdale Self-Storage News Desk. This news comes out of Boston, and it's interesting because yesterday we reported on Bangor International Airport having few and far between their flights because of, you know, the runway under construction. Well, Logan Airport is facing continued flight delays after an FAA equipment failure disrupted travel across the Northeast. So apparently it's really hard to get out of New England. Nearly 500 flights were delayed and more than 70 were canceled at Logan on Monday. The problems began after a circuit failed at an FAA facility in Philadelphia and then a backup fiber optic line was found cut. Yikes. Massport says runway construction at Logan is also contributing to the disruptions. Oh, good. They're working on their runway at the same time. Glad they planned that out.
5: So everybody shut them all down at the same time.
3: Yeah. Hopefully the Portland Jetport is still operational. Officials say delays could continue into Tuesday, even after repairs restored the regional system. So traveling, expect delays.
5: Yeah.
3: A new study shows the type of sleep that you get matters much more than you think. Here's more from Mark Mayfield on REM sleep.
6: A team of Chinese researchers found that more REM sleep was tied to a lower risk of 83 diseases, including heart failure, dementia, Parkinson's, Alzheimer's, and multiple sclerosis. More deep sleep was linked to a lower risk of 7 conditions, including type 2 diabetes, major depression, and sleep apnea. The findings also show that people who get 6 to 8 hours of sleep a night had the lowest chances of developing nearly 70 adverse conditions. I'm Mark Mayfield.
3: All right, I'll keep working on it.
5: Just got to get to 6.
3: Got to try not, well, you got to do 1.5 at least per session. So if you have to get up to pee before the 1.5 hour mark, you're screwed.
5: Right.
3: All right, Florida Panhandle charter fishermen reeled in a U.S. military drone from the Gulf over the weekend.
5: Wow, nice.
3: Yeah. Hotspot Charters Captain Daniel Arsenal says the drone was fished from the Gulf along with a mahi-mahi that got caught underneath it. The drone is
5: identified. Wrap a line around wing or something?
3: Apparently. I don't know. The drone is identified as a Delta Wing unmanned aerial vehicle that resembles a Griffin Aerospace MQM-172 Arrowhead. Right, because I know what that looks like.
5: I know exactly what that looks like.
3: Well, I'm glad you do. The Air Force confirmed

0: to CNN that a drone went missing from the Eglin during
1: the Eglin okay. Air Force Base. Yeah.
0: Thank you. From the Eglin inventory during a test.
1: Well, there you go. Yeah. They, you know, you can imagine being on the charter and they see that floating in the water. They were very surprised because they thought it was a bale of cocaine they were going to fish out.
0: Oh. But actually, it was something all it was a drone and a tuna.
1: That's right.
0: Lame.
1: It's the Mountain of Pure Rock, TOS.
2: Yeah, here we go for the 100th time. Hand grenade pins in every line. Throw them up and let something shine. 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Filthy mouth, no excuse. Find a new place.

0: TOS, the Mountain of Pure Rock. It is the Mountain Morning Show, Linkin Park. I'm Tom O. There's Mandy right there.
1: Morning.
0: Russ Merley says it's going to be mostly sunny later on. We got some clouds to deal with here for a while this morning in the capital area. It'll be in the middle 60s later as well. Oh, we got a recall.
1: Tell me about it.
0: For you.
1: We are your recall station.
0: The company JK Maxx is recalling 200,000 heated blankets and heating pads because the internal wire heating element can overheat.
1: You mean catch the blanket that you're sleeping underneath on fire?
0: 577 reports of the blankets smoking, melting, or burning.
1: Wow.
0: 53 reports of burn injuries. They're made in China. Sold on Amazon from September 2022 through this past July. So they say, basically, they work too well.
1: Right. I mean, you have an electric blanket. Is it one of those?
0: Hopefully not.
1: Yeah, you might want to check.
0: I just purchased it recently. So, but hey, whatever. At least you're not cold.
1: It's true.
0: I mean, it has one job. It just does it a little too well.
1: If it starts smoking, you can unplug it.
0: Yeah, right.
1: Unless you're asleep.
0: Or unless you don't notice because you yourself are smoking.
1: Ooh, another good point.
0: Right. Let's do some Soundgarden. That's coming up

0: McDonald's.
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10: Good morning. Sunny skies, beautiful today, mid-60s this afternoon. It'll be clear tonight, chilly, 39 to 43, sunny, middle to upper 60s tomorrow. Clear Wednesday night, upper 30s, sunny on Thursday, upper 60s, clouding up with a chance of rain late on Friday. This is Mountain Morning Show meteorologist Russ Merley from the NormsUsedCars.com weather desk.
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1: Good morning.
0: Ross says it's going to be a mostly sunny day today and in the upper 60s. You're going to like it. His forecast is coming up here in the news, and we chat with him right after that.
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0: Your desk.
1: In sports, the Giants suffered a tough loss after falling to the Los Angeles Rams 28-6 on Monday Night Football at SoFi Stadium. They've dropped their record to 1-1. They'll be hosting the Tennessee Titans for Week 3. Meanwhile, the Patriots could be looking for some reinforcements after getting banged up in Week 2. According to ESPN, New England hosted free agent tight ends Tanner Connor, Devin Culp, Lance Mason, and Patrick Murtaugh for a workout. The news comes after rookie tight end Eli Riordan left during the Pats' recent victory over the Pittsburgh Steelers. And the Red Sox are back on the diamond tonight. The team will begin a three-game series against the Guardians from Fenway Park. Boston is coming off a series loss to the Rays over the weekend. They hold an overall record of 84-72 on the season. Peyton Tolley is scheduled to be the starting pitcher for the Red Sox tonight while Cleveland counters with Parker Messick. Now from the Farmingdale Self-Storage News Desk, this is kind of weather-related, actually. We might have to talk to Russ about it. Forecasters are tracking a coastal storm that could end up bringing heavy rain and strong winds to New England. A nor'easter.
2: It's
1: no snow.
2: For another nor'easter?
1: Yes, but no snow.
2: No, well, that's good. Anyway.
1: The system is expected to develop off the mid-Atlantic coast and approach the region by Friday. Some models show a stronger nor'easter with gusty winds, heavy rain, and coastal flooding, while others keep the storm farther offshore. The National Weather Service says the storm's exact track remains uncertain. Forecasters say impacts could continue into Saturday if the system moves close enough to the coast. So hopefully that doesn't happen, because I know you've got that big JT Reed's gun shop remote going
2: right.
1: on Saturday.
2: Yeah, right. I know.
1: Plus, it's still fair season. We don't need this kind of weather right now.
2: Yeah, well, what is the fair now? Farmington Fair?
1: I'm going to say
2: so.
1: Yes.
2: I think so.
1: Yeah. I mean, it would be really weird and awkward to be on the Ferris wheel and just have it blow away.
2: Although, hey, that's an extra ride for your ticket price.
1: Getting your money's worth there.
2: That's right.
1: All right, a new weapon against stubborn superbugs could be hiding inside a shark.
2: A shark?
1: A shark.
2: Oh, okay.
1: Like Shark Week.
2: Gotcha.
1: Tammy Trio has more.
3: University of North Carolina researchers say that a microscopic bug pulled from shark snout slime off Morehead City is choking off rival germs in lab tests. As part of an ongoing coastal study, Chapel Hill scientists caught the sharks and gently squeezed a clear jelly out of tiny electrical pores near their noses.
1: Ew.
3: Sharks use those tiny snout openings to track prey, and biologists think friendly bacteria living there protect the exposed organs from dirty ocean germs. As superbugs continue to outsmart existing antibiotics in humans, the team's now identifying the chemicals behind the shark's defenses to see whether they could lead to innovative new treatments for people. I'm Tammy Trujillo.
1: Okay, so they're going to try to replicate it. They're not going to just kill a bunch of sharks and take their nose slime and then put it in our noses.
2: Shark snot. Can you make synthetic shark snot? That's going to be the...
1: That's going to be the thing. The race to the shark snot.
2: That's right. Who would have thought? I mean, who would have thought to test the shark's knot?
1: Who would have thought to find out that beaver anal glands taste like vanilla? Somebody had to do it. All right, a Maryland woman is facing several charges after police say she punched a store worker and pulled out a gun because she was upset about waiting in line.
2: Well, been there.
1: She has a really cool name.
2: Well, she has a cool name?
1: Tiffany Booze.
2: Right.
1: 38 was shopping at Smallwood Village Center in Waldorf. She became angry with an employee. Oh, maybe her name should be Karen Booze.
2: Yeah, right.
1: Another worker opened a register to help her, but she allegedly punched the first employee before leaving. Police say she returned.
2: They opened the register for you.
1: Seriously. But I'm too worked up now at this point.
2: Right.
1: Police say she returned a couple minutes later with a gun. Then she left again. Investigators identified her through a wallet and cell phone, which she left behind.
2: Oh, no.
1: And then she was arrested when she returned to the area again.
2: Awkward.

0: Richard.
1: Yeah.
2: Yeah, sorry. I left my... Did you guys see my phone?
1: Sorry I punched you and pulled a gun on you, but I left my phone here.
2: To Mountain of Pure Rock, TOS.

0: 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It is the Mountain Morning Show with AC/DC. I'm Tom O. There's Mandy right there.
1: Good morning.
0: It is 7:29. Well, wouldn't you know it, that is the perfect time to check in with our meteorological madman, Russ Merlin. Good morning!
2: Yeah, good
1: morning!
2: Good morning to you.
0: What's going on?
2: Tom, I got a question for you.
0: Okay.
2: With these chilly mornings now, have you busted out the long johns?
0: Oh, sure. They've been on for...
1: weeks.
0: Yeah, weeks now. Yeah. Of course.
2: Labor Day?
0: Yeah, they're soon after. Maybe Labor Day, yeah. Maybe even before.
2: Yeah. Wow. You busting them out in August
0: exact
2: now?
0: Exact date.
1: Well, it was Labor Day. First chilly night, I remember.
0: Yeah, Labor Day was like, well, that was a week into September. So I believe I was prior to Labor Day, yeah. Yeah.
2: That's impressive.

0: aggressive.
1: Russ, what day is today?
0: Well, today is Testicle Tuesday, Tom. Thank you for asking.
2: Holy Testicle Tuesday!
1: Wow, look at that.
0: What do you got? What do you got for me?
1: Hope you're ready for this one.
0: Uh-oh.
3: Oh, no.
1: Here's your headline from Medical Daily.
3: Oh.
0: Uh-oh. Oh, no.
3: Jay Stu hiding around the corner?
1: A Tahitian man's 18-centimeter scrotal swelling had been there for years, and surgeons found a parasitic worm inside.
3: No!
0: Oh, God, no!
3: No!
1: Oh, yeah.
0: Holy hell.
1: Yep.
0: Why?
1: From a mosquito bite, a mosquito-borne parasitic infection.
3: Don't tell us that, because that can happen to anyone.
1: I know. Yep.
0: Well, he that guy wasn't familiar with the line, "There's a skeeter on my Peter, whack it off."
1: Yeah, that's right. He got filariasis, a mosquito-borne parasitic disease. 56-year-old guy lived for several years with the painless swelling on the left side of his scrot. Finally, when it got to 18 centimeters, roughly 7 inches.
3: Wow.
1: He went to the doctor.
3: Outmeasured his penis. He was like, okay, maybe there's something wrong.
1: Yeah. They found the filarial worm and widespread dead tissue inside. They had to take his left scrot off. They had to take his left ball off.
3: So was the worm basically just eating it from the inside?
1: Basically, so. Yeah. Yeah, for the most part. Right. Yeah. So
0: that guy needs to commit that song to memory. There's a skeeter on my Peter, whack it off.
1: That's true. So there you go. It's a rarity.
3: Where was this?
1: French Polynesia, Tahiti.
3: Okay, so he probably didn't have many layers like underwear, long johns, etc.
1: Right, that's right. Okay. So that's another reason for me to wear long johns.
3: Mm-hmm.
1: So yeah, that's a good one. Well, yeah, not for him. They had to take his left ball off, but you know.
3: But he survived?
1: He survived, and they reconstructed his scrotum. So.
3: Oh, did they give him a nudicle?
1: Yeah, I think so.
3: Nice.
1: All right, what else do we have? Oh, here's a good one. Zimbabwean man caught with male genitalia in a bag after entering Botswana illegally.
3: Let me guess. He also read that fake news story about how they were worth a lot of money.
1: Maybe. He was arrested for allegedly having suspected human body parts. All right. Now, here is a follow-up, which I don't... This is the... both stories are on the same day. Man used fake penises in spiritual cleansing to convince clients of supernatural powers to remove bad luck.
0: Wow.
3: So he was trying to say he removed the penises?
1: The investigation took an unexpected turn after forensic tests examined the male genitalia and determined they were, in fact, fake penis-like items, to put it in their terms.
3: So they were just like dildos that he had made it look like they got chopped off on
1: the
3: end?
1: Yes, basically, because that's how... He would use them in spiritual ceremonies, and people would believe that they were real human body parts, which apparently
3: makes them feel like their magic is better.
1: Possess some sort of magical powers. So I think it would determine whose penis it was, but would depend on that, right? But apparently not.
3: Right, like this is a king penis.
1: Right. But he was arrested, of course, at the border after a... tip off. They had to use it.
0: Yep.
1: So, suspected human body parts. Those two stories are of the same man. So,
3: they are?
1: That's the same dude. So, I'm saying the guy who they thought was entering the country with illegal body parts, actually, those were fake body parts.
3: Oh, okay.
1: So that's the dude.
3: So they're like, sorry, sir, gave them back to him and sent him on his way?
1: Well, he still entered Botswana illegally, so he's in trouble for that.
3: Okay.
1: But anyway, they must have been very realistic.
3: Yeah.
1: Right?
3: If they had to call in a scientist,
1: right.
3: Either that, it was only chicks working the border that day. Like, I don't know. This looks like a penis.
1: So there you go. Huh? That was, I don't know, that first.

0: first one was hard hitting. Yeah. I don't think we need
1: it
0: any.
1: It certainly
0: more
1: was.
0: That.
1: Yeah, that was a little brutal.
0: Especially for a testicle Tuesday.
2: I feel like I should be handing out mosquito nets this Christmas to all the men in my life.
0: Right. Good idea. Oh, and finally, Clavicular. I don't know who he is. He's an influencer.
2: Oh, isn't he the one that, like, broke his clavicle to, like, look hot or something?
0: Yeah, he's a looks maxer.
2: Yeah, stupid.
0: He reveals his shopping bag penis growth method, as doctors warn it can cause permanent damage. He ties shopping bags to his manhood and puts weight in it.
2: Oh, my God.
0: Did we just have a story like that?
2: Yeah.
1: Yep.
0: What was that? Well, that was hazing.
2: Yes.
0: That was a hazing ritual.
2: Maybe his started with hazing and he liked it so much he continued.
0: I forget where that was. Is that a hockey team? I think it was a hockey team. Might have been football.
1: That sounds about right.
0: So, anyway, don't hang a grocery bag from your penis and put a weight in it.
1: No.
0: Doctors warn against it.
2: Unless you just literally are coming in from the grocery store and have run out of arm space.
0: Okay. Yep. Good point. You gotta manipulate the doorknob somehow.
2: Exactly.
1: That's right.
0: All right. There you go. What I had for you today.
1: Okay. Well, that's a good roundup for Testicle Tuesday. It certainly was eye-watering and leg-crossing. And with that, we're going to continue now with the all-important Testicle Tuesday forecast. It's going to be a beautiful day today. Get some high thin cloudiness out there right now. That goes away. Then it's sunny, beautiful, mid-60s. For Mariners, northeast winds at 10 to 15, gusting 20 knots, seas 2 to 4 feet, visibility is unrestricted. Clear tonight, 39 to 43. Sunshine, beautiful tomorrow, middle to upper 60s. Clear tomorrow night, upper 30s. Sunny on Thursday, upper 60s. Clouding up Friday, maybe some rain late in the day, temps in the 60s. Keep you posted. 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This is Mountain Morning Show meteorologist Russ Marley from the NormsUsedCars.com weather desk.
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5: Good morning. Plenty of sunshine on the way today. Mid-60s this afternoon. Tonight, clear, chilly, 39 to 43. Sunshine, middle to upper 60s tomorrow. Clear Wednesday night, upper 30s. Sunny on Thursday, upper 60s. Clouding up with rain late in the day on Friday, middle to upper 60s. This is Mountain Morning Show meteorologist Russ Murley from the NormsUsedCars.com weather desk.
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7: Yeah, that's wonderful. 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

0: WTOS, the Mountain of Pure Rock. It is the Mountain Morning Show with STP. I'm Tom. Oh, there's Mandy right there.
1: Good morning.
0: Sun's starting to break on through here. It's going to turn out to be a very sunny day, according to Russ. Temperatures in the mid to upper 60s. He'll tell you all about it. 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
3: 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And policies put in place while Troy Jackson was Maine's number two elected official. 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And to top it off, New Hampshire has the 49th lowest tax burden in America. 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

0: On Thursday, upper 60s. Clouding up with rain late in the day on Friday, middle to upper 60s. This is Mountain Morning Show meteorologist Russ Merley from the NormsUsedCars.com weather desk.
1: In sports, week two of the NFL season is done. The Rams throttled the Giants 28-6 at home on Monday Night Football. Meanwhile, several teams pulled off huge upsets on the road in Sunday's action. Saints, Raiders, Bengals, Browns, Patriots all came away with stunning victories. Week three kicks off from Green Bay with Jordan Love and the Packers squaring off against Michael Penis Jr. and the Falcons on Thursday Night Football. Mm-hmm. And of course, the Patriots will play against the Jaguars on Sunday. Let's see. The Boston Red Sox start their last homestand of the regular season tonight. They will host the Cleveland Guardians in the first of a three-game series at Fenway Park. The Sox were off yesterday, and they're coming in with a two-game losing streak. They've already clinched a playoff berth, but they still have a chance to catch the Yankees for the top wildcard spot. It could happen. The Sox trail by 5.5 games with 6 games left. Oh, yeah. Good luck with that. Now from the Farmingdale Self-Storage News Desk. This news comes out of Massachusetts. A Springfield restaurant owner is facing charges for allegedly assaulting 2 teenagers who skipped out on their bill. Police say Nadim Kashush followed an 18-year-old male and a 17-year-old female to a convenience store after they left his business, Nadim's Downtown Mediterranean Grill, after not paying the bill Friday night. He struck both of them after demanding they go back to pay their bill. Authorities say he also pointed a gun at a group of witnesses. Kashush maintains his innocence. He says his actions were, quote, taken in self-defense. I mean, they stole from him.
2: What did he strike them with?
1: I think it was just his hand, okay. And then he pulled the gun on the witnesses.
2: All right.
1: I know. If he pistol whipped them, they probably should have said.
2: Right.
1: Americans are apparently not bellying up to the bar quite like they used to. I think we've heard the story, but this is a new twist. Here's Rory O'Neill with more.
3: Americans are drinking a little less alcohol than they did during COVID. A new study from the journal Annals of Internal Medicine finds overall drinking has dipped about 1%. More notable declines were measured among millennials and Gen Z. Drinking increased for those Gen Xers 50 to 64 years old.
1: Yeah.
3: More than twice as many men are drinking less compared to women. But women are more likely to be heavy drinkers. I'm Rory O'Neill.
1: That's right, we are.
2: There you go.
1: Badge of honor.
2: I didn't realize that.
1: The whole, we're not drinking as much as we did during COVID. There was nothing else to do.
2: Right.
1: And I'm pretty sure weed wasn't super legal then.
2: Right.
1: So all of this you have to take into account. It says we are, in fact, drinking more than we were before 2020.
2: I'm not cooped up in the house all the time anymore.
1: Right. Plus, when you drink out at public places, it's more expensive.
2: Right.
1: So when we were home, of course we were drinking more because we couldn't go anywhere.
2: You weren't allowed to.
1: Exactly. All right. Last Thursday, a Dunkin' location near Dayton, Ohio, received an online order that left everyone's jaws agape. Someone placed an order for 6,000 donuts with chocolate frosting and sprinkles.
2: Oh, wow.
1: That's crazy. That order turned out to be a mistake. Apparently, 2 extra zeros were added in error.
2: Oh, no.
1: They only needed 60 donuts.
2: Not 6,000 donuts.
1: Yeah. So the donuts were being frantically made. I can't believe they even attempted to fulfill that order, but... That left the store management with 2 options. Make the customer, when they arrived, pay for 6,000 donuts and then deal with the ensuing freakout.
2: Right.
1: Or go to social media and tell everyone to come by for some free donuts.
2: Oh, that's nice.
1: Fortunately for that lady, the customer, the store chose the second option, and guests were encouraged to bring a box and take as many as they wanted.
2: Nice. How about
1: that's
2: that?
1: Awesome. That's a good day.
2: But yeah, why would, I mean... Wouldn't they suspect something was up with the order in the first place? Are you sure you want 6,000?
1: I feel like when you order online, you have to pay ahead of time anyway, so she would have felt that.
2: I don't know. Maybe they just assumed it was an order for Joey Chestnut. And they were like, oh, okay, the usual.
1: Right.
2: Get Joey's usual ready.
1: It's a good point.
2: Got to practice. It's a Mountain to Pure Rock, TOS.

0: 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It is the Mountain Morning Show. Mastodon at 8 o'clock. I'm Tom. Oh, there's Mandy right there.
1: Good morning.
0: Sun's getting brighter. It's going to be in the 60s today, according to Russ Murley. A Kentucky Powerball winner has fallen victim to the lottery curse.
1: Oh, no.
0: It's what they say, you know, big winners go broke. And
1: well, yeah, and everyone turns on you.
0: Get in tough situations.
1: You do crime.
0: James Farthing has been hit by that bad luck. He was arrested early Sunday morning after police say he was found asleep and drunk inside his running car in a Walmart parking lot.
1: So you get in trouble for sleeping in your car?
0: If it's running.
1: Well, what if it's cold and you need the heat?
0: No, that doesn't count.
1: Oh, no.
0: After waking up, he showed signs of intoxication. He was cuffed. He won $167 million in a Powerball jackpot last April.
1: So he's probably just going to get bailed out pretty quick.
0: Yes. He has faced legal trouble, like alleged domestic violence, leaving the scene of a crash and other incidences earlier this year. Jeez, he's only been rich since April.
1: Well, I mean, go big or go home, right?
0: Right. Well, I think you're right. At least he can afford an attorney.
1: Yeah.
0: Pretty good attorney. I don't know if it'll get him out of it or not, but
1: I'm back to the sleeping in a car thing, because like sometimes you just need to take a nap. What if he was in the passenger seat? Would he be fine then?
0: I think so. Yeah, I know people that have gotten just to have the key in the ignition. That's all it takes. It doesn't even need to be running.
1: But if you're in the driver's seat,
0: yeah,
1: because then you're operating it. What if you're a passenger? You're like, I'm just waiting for somebody.
0: Right. Or you crashed out across the back seat.
1: Right.
0: I guess you would need a good lawyer for that. Mandy.
1: Whatever. I need to win the lottery just like this guy then.
0: That's right. I don't know if I would even go to the Walmart if I had $167 million. You know what I mean? Unless it was the Walmart in Hawaii.
1: Oh, that's a good point. Well, he might have needed three very random things, you know.
0: That's right.
1: He needed some shotgun shells.

0: He needed a pair of Depends, and he needed some toothpaste.
1: Right. Well, there's some donuts. One place you can get it all.
0: Walmart.
1: All right, let's do some pure rock from Foo Fighters. That's coming up.
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1: Good morning. Sunny skies, beautiful today, mid-60s this afternoon. It'll be clear tonight, chilly, 39 to 43, sunny, middle to upper 60s tomorrow. Clear Wednesday night, upper 30s, sunny on Thursday, upper 60s, clouding up with a chance of rain late on Friday. This is Mountain Morning Show meteorologist Russ Murley from the NormsUsedCars.com weather desk.
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0: 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Breaking Benjamin on the Mountain Morning Show. It is 8:15. I'm Tom. Oh, there's Mandy right there.
1: Good morning.
0: Well, that sun is getting bright, too.
1: Oh, yeah. It's brightening up in Bangor. Yeah.
0: It'll be warming into the mid-60s, maybe upper 60s. Russ will tell you all the details of that forecast coming up here in the news. And your chance to score a $50 Irving gas card is coming up later on this hour when we play our wacky, zany, goofy radio-type quiz show. News is next.
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9: Good morning. Plenty of sunshine on the way today. Mid-60s this afternoon. Tonight, clear, chilly, 39 to 43. Sunshine, middle to upper 60s tomorrow. Clear Wednesday night, upper 30s. Sunny on Thursday, upper 60s. Clouding up with rain late in the day on Friday, middle to upper 60s. This is Mountain Morning Show meteorologist Russ Merley from the NormsUseCars.com weather desk.
8: In sports, the Giants suffered a tough loss after falling to the Los Angeles Rams 28-6 on Monday Night Football at SoFi Stadium. New York has dropped to 1-1 and will host the Tennessee Titans for Week 3. Patriots are going to play against... Oh, crap, I totally had that. I said it earlier.

0: I said it earlier. The Jaguars. Jaguars, Sunday at 1. All right. Now from the Farmingdale Self-Storage News Desk. This is how great my memory is, because I've said it multiple times today, but I just couldn't remember.
1: I know. It happens.
0: Okay, here's a fun story. We were talking about Dunkin' earlier and the free donuts and whatnot. Well, Dunkin' and L.L. Bean are teaming up for some very New England-y fall collaboration.
1: Really?
0: Yeah. Okay. First of all, they've given the L.L. Bean's famous bootmobile a Dunkin' makeover. So the giant boot has been wrapped in a bird's eye sweater inspired design, you know, with the pink and the orange.
1: Okay.
0: Hitting the road from Maine to Boston, making stops at select Dunkin' locations through September 29th. Also, customers can get a limited edition Dunkin' coffee cup sleeve, which is designed to look like an L.L. Bean bird's eye sweater in Dunkin's signature pink and orange. Basically, a coffee cup koozie.
1: Yeah. Okay, I get it.
0: That's with your coffee purchase while supplies last. The first ever L.L. Bean Dunkin' merchandise collection will also include a Dunkin'-inspired L.L. Bean sweater that you can wear. And a boat and tote tag. I'm sorry, I said that weird. A boat and tote bag with the collection launching on National Coffee Day, which again is September 29th.
1: So they don't serve you coffee in a boot.
0: They really should. That is a missed marketing opportunity. Right? Oh, and it could have been Das Boot, but for coffee. Yes. All right. Voting begins today on the Bears for Fat Bear Week.
1: Oh, yeah.
0: The big stars of Alaska's Katmai National Park are bigger than ever. And apparently we need to learn some terminology if we're going to participate. So here's some details.
1: All right.
2: The annual celebration highlights brown bears that have spent the summer doing what they do best, eating salmon and packing on the pounds before winter hibernation. Even the Department of Interior is helping fans on Instagram by offering a crash course in bear slang. Study terms like hefty, hoss, wide load, built different, and the ultimate title, Mega Chonk. Officials joke there may be a test, but the real challenge starts Tuesday when voting begins. Right. So pick your favorite furry heavyweight, and remember, in Alaska, being called a Mega Chonk is the highest honor a bear can earn. I'm Monica Nelson.
0: I feel like all of those slang terms we kind of use here in Maine anyway.
1: Yeah, but it's mainly for county girls.
0: Yeah. A Long Island woman got a terrifying surprise on her 47th birthday when the ground suddenly opened beneath her, sending her 8 feet underground.
1: Oh, no.
0: Wow, didn't even have to dig a grave. Danielle Timone was in her backyard in Bohemia when she fell into a deep hole. She became trapped with her dog Daisy watching nearby.
1: Oh, Daisy, don't watch.
0: Bark, bark. She tried to climb out, but the surrounding stones kept crumbling, leaving her afraid she might suffocate. After about 30 minutes, two neighbors heard her cries and came running, although they initially had trouble figuring out where the screams were coming from.
1: Right, yeah.
0: They called 911, and emergency crews used a ladder to reach Timone through mud, water, and roots. She escaped with just whiplash and pulled muscles. The rescue ended with everyone singing happy birthday to her. Oh, that's right, because it was her birthday.
1: Right. Well, that was nice.
0: Wow. Right.
1: But then she had to endure the 47 spanks that are a tradition for your birthday, right?

0: her birthday, right?
1: So she got more than whiplash and pulled muscles then.
0: Right. And one to grow an inch. I forget how it goes. It's Mountain to Pure Rock, TOS.

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0: 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It is the Mountain Morning Show, 8:32 with the Pretty Reckless. I'm Tom O. There's Mandy right there.
1: Good morning.
0: It's nice and sunny. Russ says it'll be like this all day, into the 60s. Oh, here's this fall's hottest fashion accessory. They say it's the oversized purse.
1: No. I mean, that's fun when you're going to the movie theater.
0: So you can carry all your snacks with you?
1: All your snacks.
0: Or so you can carry a dog.
1: That's right, because I have to bring her everywhere.
0: Apparently, big bags are back, thanks to celebrities toting them around. The likes of Katie Holmes, Bella Hadid, and Alexa Chung are leading the way when it comes to the fall resurrection of the big bag.
1: I didn't realize we were still following Katie Holmes around.
0: I know, right? but apparently it has nothing to do with that dude in Tahiti who has the giant parasite scrotum. Now that's a big bag.
1: That is, yep.
0: 18 centimeters swollen. Yeah, it was a rough one.
1: Yes.
0: We've got to do some Pantera. That's coming up.
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0: Here's what politician Troy Jackson claims.
1: You don't get to buy the government that you want.
0: But let's look at what Troy Jackson did in Augusta. When Jackson was state Senate president, his son was one of the highest paid lobbyists in town. Special interests paid his son, and Jackson changed his positions. It was reported that Jackson, quote, flipped his position as his son lobbied. The Portland Press Herald reported Jackson flipped a lot. And Jackson's family has raked in nearly $200,000 lobbying. One company opposed a bill cracking down on their emissions. They paid Jackson's son thousands, and magically the bill they opposed with Troy Jackson in charge, it just went away. Coincidence or corruption? You decide. Troy Jackson's just another dirty politician. SLF PAC paid for and is responsible for the content of this advertising. Not authorized by any candidate or candidates committee. 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
5: Good morning. Sunny skies, beautiful today, mid-60s this afternoon. It'll be clear tonight, chilly, 39 to 43, sunny, middle to upper 60s tomorrow. Clear Wednesday night, upper 30s, sunny on Thursday, upper 60s, clouding up with a chance of rain late on Friday. This is Mountain Morning Show meteorologist Russ Murley from the NormsUsedCars.com weather desk.
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0: WTOS, the Mountain of Pure Rock. It's the Mountain Morning Show, Pantera. 8:50. I'm Tom. Oh, there's Mandy right there.
1: Good morning.
0: Nice looking morning. It is going to

0: 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Into the 60s, according to Russ. He'll tell you all about it, of course, here in the news. 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
1: In sports, the Red Sox are getting ready for the playoffs. Boston begins the final homestand of the regular season tonight when they host the Cleveland Guardians for the start of a three-game series at Fenway Park. The Sox are currently second in the AL wild card. The Yankees still have a slim chance at winning the division. The New York trails Tampa Bay with six games. They have seven remaining in the regular season. The Pinstripes hope to trim their deficit when they host the Rays for a four-game series that starts with a doubleheader today at Yankee Stadium. I feel like I had other Yankee news. Oh, yeah. Apparently, the family that owns a majority of the New York Yankees are selling a stake in the team to a private equity company. Talk about the Steinbrenners.
2: Really?
1: Yeah, here's more on that.
3: As part of the deal with Apollo Global Management, the Steinbrenners will reportedly hand over 16% of the franchise and a seat on its board for $2.6 billion. The Pinstripes parent company was estimated to be worth over $12 billion, making it one of the most valuable teams in the league. With the extra cash infusion, the Yankees can now give out larger contracts to players, a level with the Los Angeles Dodgers and the New York Mets. I'm Mark Mayfield.
2: There you go.
1: Well, there.
2: What we need, more money.
1: Week two of the NFL season is done. The Rams throttled the Giants 28-6 at home on Monday Night Football. Meanwhile, several teams pulled off huge upsets on the road in Sunday's action. You got the Saints, the Raiders, the Bengals, the Browns, the Patriots all coming away with some stunning victories. Week three kicks off from Green Bay with the Packers squaring off against the Falcons on Thursday Night Football. The next time the Pats play will be against the Jaguars on Sunday at 1 p.m. Now from the Farmingdale Self-Storage News Desk. The Bangor Daily News has published details of an FBI probe involving Maine Senator Susan Collins and a defense contractor. According to documents obtained by ProPublica, FBI investigators were looking into allegations that Collins steered federal contracts to Navitech, a Hawaii-based company, in exchange for campaign contributions. The probe, however, was later disrupted after anti-corruption efforts were dismantled by the current administration. And since I'm a firm believer in equal time when it comes to politics, rumor has it Democratic candidate for Senate Troy Jackson occasionally forgets to brush his teeth before bed. Ew. Gross.
2: Really? And he slept with his cousin.
1: Oh, I must have missed that story.
2: Well, second cousin.
1: Right. And didn't they have like two kids together?
2: Yeah.
1: Monday was a good day for Mark Zuckerberg, according to Tammy Trujillo. He made many billions of dollars in a single day. Let's find out about that.
4: The Meta CEO saw his estimated net worth rise by $25 billion in a single day. The jump was thanks to an almost 12% surge in Meta platform shares, credited in large part to the rollout of the new Muse AI assistant. Already one of the richest men on earth, Zuckerberg's fortune sat at just over $253 billion as of yesterday. I'm Tammy Trujillo.
2: There you go.
1: I think the most important thing there is that Tammy Trujillo needs to replace the battery in her smoke detector. Did you hear it? That chirp?
2: I did not.
1: No?
2: No, I didn't.
1: I totally heard it.
4: Credited in large part to the rollout of the new Muse AI assistant.
2: Oh, I heard it right there.
1: Beep. See? Yeah. Change your battery, Tammy Trujillo.
2: Annoying chirp.
1: I hate that so much.
2: I know.
1: Okay, the sinkhole outside Nicolas Cage's Malibu home has grown significantly as work crews repaired the property. As crews work to repair the property.
2: Mm-hmm.
1: New photos show his driveway is now completely gone.
2: Oh my God. It's going to swallow the house.
1: Yeah. Cutting off access to the garage and the front door. The hole now extends around the side of the home where scaffolding and heavy machinery have been brought in. Workers appear to be digging deeper as part of the efforts to stabilize the ground.
2: Doesn't make sense, but okay.
1: No, fill in the hole.
2: Right. I know.
1: The city of Malibu declared the sinkhole an emergency earlier this month. Despite its worsening appearance, the expanded excavation may actually be a necessary step toward fixing the problem.
2: Oh, well, okay. There you go. Well, whatever it takes, I guess. Poor bastard. He can't even get to his mailbox, which is okay because it's all political flyers right now anyway. He's probably the lucky one.
1: Right? Doesn't have to see that.
2: That's right. It's TOS.

0: TOS, the Mountain of Your Rock. It is the Mountain Morning Show, Black Sabbath. It is 9:02. I'm Tom O. There's Mandy right there.
1: Good morning.
0: Russ says it is going to be a nice day, up around 65 or so. Ideal for more fabulous prizes.
1: Here we go.
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0: 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Once you're the correct caller, you must survive a round of our game. 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
1: Well, I don't know if we mentioned it earlier, but it is National Centenarians Day, so we're going to do 100-year-old people trivia.
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4: Good morning. Sunny skies, beautiful today, mid-60s this afternoon. It'll be clear tonight, chilly, 39 to 43, sunny, middle to upper 60s tomorrow. Clear Wednesday night, upper 30s, sunny on Thursday, upper 60s, clouding up with a chance of rain late on Friday. This is Mountain Morning Show meteorologist Russ Murley from the NormsUsedCars.com weather desk.

0: TOS. It is the Mountain of Pure Rock and the Mountain Morning Show. Soundgarden, I'm Tom. Oh, there's Mandy. Oh, there's Mandy right there.
1: Hello, good morning.
0: And Russ Murley says, it's going to be a pretty nice day today. You know me, always the mood to give away those fabulous prizes. Today, of course, it is no exception. It's brought to you by our friends at Coop's Truck and Equipment.
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0: 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Morning to you. Who is this?
1: This is Ramon. Good morning.
2: Good morning, Ramon. Where are you calling from?
1: Hi. I am calling from Vassaboro.
2: And what are you up to today?
1: Just picked up a truck. I'm going to be making a delivery out to the Acadia region tomorrow, so getting prepared for that.
2: Very right. Cool.
0: Road trip. Now, Ramon, we've got a $50 Irving gas card for you. We'll give that to you if you can survive a round of our game today. It's all about
1: people. I'll give it my best shot.
0: Oh, good. It is all about people that are 100 years old. It's 100-year-old people trivia. What do you say? Are you ready?
1: Phenomenal. Let's do it.
0: Here we go. 100-year-old people trivia question number one.
2: Number one.
1: All right. Number one.
0: 100-year-old people trivia question number one is, all right, Ramon, at 99 years old, Captain Tom Moore set out to do what 100 times before his 100th birthday? At 99 years old, Captain Tom Moore set out to do what 100 times before his 100th birthday? Is it A, remember not to throw away his teeth after dinner?
2: Ooh,
0: yeah. At 99 years old, Captain Tom Moore set out to do what 100 times before his 100th birthday? Is it B, reach climax without having a heart attack?
2: Oof, I'd settle for just one at that age.
0: Or at 99 years old, Captain Tom Moore set out to do what 100 times before his 100th birthday? Is it C, walk the perimeter of his garden for a fundraiser? What do you say, Ramon, A, B, or C?
1: It's got to be B.
0: You're going to go B.
2: That's right, it's
0: exactly
2: B.
0: Exactly right. Nice job. All right, you got one down. Here you go. 100-year-old people trivia question number two. Here it is. In 2001, a 100-year-old man from Miami was arrested for what? In 2001, a 100-year-old man from Miami was arrested for what? Is it A, driving 55 miles per hour under the speed limit?
2: That's accurate.
0: In 2001, a 100-year-old man from Miami was arrested for what? Is it B, stealing the remote from other residents in the nursing home after leaving their TVs tuned to pornography?
2: Oh, no.
0: Or in 2001, a 100-year-old man from Miami was arrested for what? Is it C, pouring gasoline on his 38-year-old girlfriend? Wow, all those are...
2: It's a Florida story for you.
0: What do you say, Ramon, A, B, or C?
1: Where all three of those could be pretty accurate. I think it's B again.
0: You're going there B you again. Go. Exactly right. Nice job. All right, you got two down. It comes a clean sweep now. 100-year-old people trivia question number three. Here it is. At 100 years old, Dick Van Dyke still does what three times a week? At 100 years old, Dick Van Dyke still does what three times a week? Is it A, trips over the ottoman? Jesus, doesn't he realize it's there?
2: How's it happens to all of us.
0: How does he keep forgetting?
1: That can happen to any one of us.
0: At 100 years old, Dick Van Dyke still does what three times a week? Is it B, goes to the gym? Or at 100 years old, Dick Van Dyke still does what three times a week? Is it C, masturbates? What do you say, Ramon, A, B, or C?
1: Let's do C.
0: Oh,
2: there you go.
0: There it is. Beautifully played, Ramon. Congratulations, you got them all. You've got a $50 Irving gas card coming out to you. So enjoy that, man. Have a great day.
1: Thanks, buddy. I appreciate it.
0: You're welcome. Tell us, where do you climb for pure rock and fabulous prizes?
1: Top of the mountain. TOS.
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1: 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And Goan Hypnosis is behavior therapy concentrated, a sequence patented in 2002 for rewiring the subconscious. 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

0: 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It is the Mountain Morning Show and a perfect circle. 9:34. I'm Tombo. There's Mandy right there.
1: Good morning.
0: Ross Merley says it is going to be a nice day. We'll have temperatures in the mid-60s in the sunshine. Well, the House of Representatives has passed a bill that would require AM radio to be included as standard equipment in new vehicles. This has been a story for a while.
1: Right. They were scared that they were going to take it away.
0: For the AM for Every Vehicle Act would require automakers to provide AM radio without an additional fee. The measure could particularly affect electric vehicle makers that have removed AM radio from some models because it interferes.
1: Oh.
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1: Well, every once in a while when you're driving and the weather's crappy, there is a travel advisory.
0: I see those signs on the highway.
1: You're supposed to check it, and I have checked it.
0: And I was going to, you know, joke about who cares or whatever, but I didn't realize that we have an AM station as well, that there is
1: yes.
0: WTOS yeah. AM.
1: Yep, we have that.
0: So, and we're on the old WABI. It's AM 910.
1: The old Stick and Brewer used to be behind Friendly's. A lot of people think that's an abandoned station, and it's not. Do not trespass there.
0: It is. I didn't realize it's the oldest radio station still on the air today in Maine.
1: That's awesome.
0: 9:10 a.m.
1: Yeah, so we need that.
0: And now it's TOS.
1: Oh, I wonder if when we had those off-air problems the other day, somebody could have tuned into AM and still gotten us. I bet they did.
0: Sure, probably.
1: Mm-hmm.
0: If you like listening to Tool with the intermittent buzz from your windshield wipers and overhead power lines.
1: Sure, it's just more authentic.
0: So... yeah, I had no idea. But all right, so there you go. AM radio hopefully will remain in vehicles forever.
1: We might even have to listen to those travel advisories if that nor'easter actually comes, which we forgot to talk to Russ
0: about. Well, we've got tomorrow. It's not coming yet.
1: That's true. We'll talk to him tomorrow if we remember.
0: I'm sure we won't.
1: No.
0: Let's do some Alice Cooper. That's next.
2: 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Just because the Mountain Morning Show is over doesn't mean the workday is. 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
1: I wanted to bring my take on real coffee to the community. When I got my Toyota BZ, I realized it had something special. 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For some, that means making a statement. 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Others like to take the path less traveled. 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

0: TOS, the Mountain of Pure Rock. It is the Mountain Morning Show. Theory of a Dead Man. I'm Tom. Oh, there's Mandy right there.
1: Good morning.
0: Russ Merle is calling for another nice day today, back into the 60s. Well, if you can feel confused by the way teens are speaking now, you're not alone. Google search trends revealed this year's most searched for Gen Alpha slang term.
1: Is 6-7 still up there?
0: That is the number one.
1: Yay!
0: Nice job. There's no meaning, and that's the point.
1: Okay.
0: So even when people search it, they don't get any satisfaction out of it.
1: So we obviously did not make it embarrassing for them yet by having, well, like, old people need to do it more.
0: Right.
1: And then the kids will be like, ugh, never mind.
0: No, still number one.
1: Okay.
0: Well, it doesn't say it's number one in use. It's number one in search.
1: Right.
0: So it's the most misunderstood.
1: That makes sense.
0: With good reason, because there is nothing to it.
1: Is Riz on there?
0: Riz is number three.
1: Skibbity?
0: Not on there.
1: Oh,
0: that's too old school,
1: I guess. Apparently I'm behind on my lingo.
0: Number two is Chud.
1: Really? I feel like you brought that back.
0: Well, it's these days it's an insult, such as a jerk or a fool, but I mean, it was a word before, and it's a cannibalistic humanoid underground dweller.
1: Which also seems like a good thing to call somebody.
0: Also could be an insult. All right, that's true. Good point. So tomorrow on the Mountain Morning Show, we will have another $50 Irving gas card for you. Hopefully you'll score that. I'm sure you could use it. And let's make room for Jay Stu. He's coming on in here to take you through the middle of your day. We'll kick off a rock slide with Metallica next.

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8: Good morning. Plenty of sunshine on the way today. Mid-60s this afternoon. Tonight, clear, chilly, 39 to 43. Sunshine, middle to upper 60s tomorrow. Clear Wednesday night, upper 30s. Sunny on Thursday, upper 60s. Clouding up with rain late in the day on Friday, middle to upper 60s. This is Mountain Morning Show meteorologist Russ Merley from the NormsUsedCars.com weather desk.
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TOS. The Mountain of Pure Rock, that's Van Halen in a rock slide. A killer classic off 5150. Jay Stu here with you today. I read the most fascinating excerpt from Ted Templeman's book. He was the guy that produced the first Van Halen record. Just by the powers that be, he almost suggested that they kick David Lee Roth out of the band and get Sammy Hagar in 1977. Imagine if that had happened.

0: 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It's the TOS Heavy Lift with Jace 2 on the mountain of pure rock.
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0: TOS, the Mountain of Pure Rock. That's the latest from Evanescence on the Heavy Lift. Tell me when you've had enough. That just took us out of a rock slide that was brought to us by Diversified Inc., Penobscot Plaza, Bangor, or diversifiedinc.net. Coming right up, Pure Rock from Shinedown, Disturbed on the way. We got the latest from Foo Fighters this hour. It's TOS.
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6: 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So it's TOS.

0: TOS, the Mound of Pure Rock. That's the latest from the Foo Fighters. It's a window on the heavy lift. Jay Stu here today. I'm reading online that there seems to be a little action surrounding the idea of getting Lizzie Hale to be the new singer for Velvet Revolver. How interesting would that be? I mean, she already crushed it in Skid Row. Like, she did that thing for a hot minute, then went back out on the road with Hailstorm and stuff. And Velvet Revolver is arguably a side project anyway for just about everybody involved. So why not? You know what I mean? That would be pretty sick. I could get into the idea of that. You can envision it in your mind as Velvet Revolver kicks off a rock slide next.
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0: Here's what politician Troy Jackson claims.
1: You don't get to buy the government that you want.
0: But let's look at what Troy Jackson did in Augusta. When Jackson was state Senate president, his son was one of the highest paid lobbyists in town. Special interests paid his son, and Jackson changed his positions. It was reported that Jackson, quote, flipped his position as his son lobbied. The Portland Press Herald reported Jackson flipped a lot. And Jackson's family has raked in nearly $200,000 lobbying. One company opposed a bill cracking down on their emissions. They paid Jackson's son thousands, and magically the bill they opposed with Troy Jackson in charge, it just went away. Coincidence or corruption? You decide. Troy Jackson's just another dirty politician. SLF PAC paid for and is responsible for the content of this advertising. Not authorized by any candidate or candidate's committee. 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

Mostly sunny, mid-60s this afternoon. Clear tonight, comfortably cool, 39 to 43. Sunshine, middle to upper 60s tomorrow. Clear, upper 30s tomorrow night. Sunny on Thursday, upper 60s. Clouding up with rain late in the day on Friday, middle to upper 60s. This is Mountain Morning Show meteorologist Russ Murley from the NormsUsedCars.com weather desk.

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EOS. The Mountain of Pure Rock. It's a killer classic from Metallica at a rock slide. Don't forget, every night, 7 o'clock, Rushman will give you two in a row right out of the gate. He kicks the door open, literally. You should see it. He boots that MF-er open, slaps on two Metallica songs. I don't know what he does after that. I assume he does, like, badass stuff. You know what I mean? Probably, like, chugs a beer and, like, punches a hole in the wall. I don't know. Here's Social Distortion. It's a rock slide on TOS.

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1: TOS is on the job with pure rock slides all day long. It's the heavy lift with Jace Stu on the mountain of pure rock. 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

0: we can do about all that. Sublime is on the way, plus PR Rock from Five Finger Death Punch also. That's next.
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2: I was 11 in the hospital. My father handed me this coin. 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
1: Paul's father handed him a 50-cent coin. 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
1: 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Paul LePage opposes higher taxes.
2: I'm Paul LePage, candidate for Congress. I approve this message because in Congress, I'll always fight for Maine.
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1: A St. Louis firefighter has been placed on leave during a disturbing incident at Lambert Airport in Missouri. The unidentified man allegedly defecated into a box inside
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1: 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So far, no charges have been filed. All of the food in the area where the alleged incident happened has been disposed of. Oh, good. Oh,
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1: I'd hate to go up to the restaurant and order a number two. 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
6: 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When Jackson was state Senate president, his son was one of the highest paid lobbyists in town. Special interests paid his son, and Jackson changed his positions. It was reported that Jackson, quote, flipped his position as his son lobbied. The Portland Press Herald reported Jackson flipped a lot. And Jackson's family has raked in nearly $200,000 lobbying. One company opposed a bill cracking down on their emissions. They paid Jackson's son thousands, and magically the bill they opposed with Troy Jackson in charge, it just went away. Coincidence or corruption? 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

0: TOS, the Mountain of Pure Rock. That's Nickelback on the Heavy Lift. Their latest, Rattle the Cage. Jay Stu here. I am curious to see what other material they're going to come out with. Is it going to sound like that? You know, I mean, if they put a new record out with that, that's cool and everything. There's going to be a power ballad though, right? There's no escaping it. The Nickelback power ballad is like, it's like a business all unto itself. So they got to do something. We'll see what that ends up sounding like. All right, we got the 90s at noon straight ahead. Tool, Offspring, AC/DC. We get all sorts of stuff coming up. Faith No More. We get that. Stay right here.
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2: 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I'm Troy Jackson. I'm running for Senate, and I approve this message.
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11: Mostly sunny, mid-60s this afternoon. Clear tonight, comfortably cool, 39 to 43. Sunshine, middle to upper 60s tomorrow. Clear, upper 30s tomorrow night. Sunny on Thursday, upper 60s. Clouding up with rain late in the day on Friday, middle to upper 60s. This is Mountain Morning Show meteorologist Russ Murley from the NormsUsedCars.com weather desk.

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That is COC on the 90s at noon today. 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I'm Jay Stu. 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

TOS, the Mountain of Pure Rock. It's the Offspring on the 90s at noon. Jay Stu here today. We may have also just wrapped up a rock slide the way we do, thanks to our friends at Diversified Inc., Penobscot Plaza, Bangor, or diversifiedinc.net. Still plenty of 90s madness coming up. Pure rock straight ahead from Aerosmith, Faith No More. We got back a little later this hour. Stay here.

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0: TOS, the Mountain of Pure Rock. That is the Toadies on the 90s at Noon. Jay Stu here with you today. 90s at Noon brought to you every single day by Harvest Moon Deli. 9 locations between Augusta and Orno. So if you're driving around hungry right now or sitting at your desk hungry, knowing that there's a Harvest Moon Deli near you right now, why, you're just being silly. You're being mean to yourself. You should not deprive yourself of one of their delicious soup, salads, or paninis. You should just get full on their stuff. So do that now. Get some lunch at Harvest Moon Deli. We're going to stay in the 90s as long as we possibly can, right up until we're not allowed to anymore. So I'll kick off a rock slide with Beck next.
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It's the Heavy Lift with Jace 2 on the mountain of pure rock. TOS.

0: TOS, the Mountain of Pure Rock, in this moment takes us out of a rock slide with their latest I Want to Believe. Jay Stu here today on The Heavy Lift. Rory Rodriguez, of course, also on that track from Dayseeker. That rock slide was brought to you by Varney Buick GMC on the Hogan Road in Bangor, valuing long drives and great music without interruption. You can find them right this very minute at varneybpg.com. We're going to keep the pure rock rolling. I got Foo Fighters and Disturbed on the way. We'll get the latest from Papa Roach this hour. Stay here.
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1: My name is Kirk Hammett. 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
2: Paul's father handed him a 50-cent coin. Paul took it, left the hospital, never moving back home. 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
3: I'm Paul LePage, candidate for Congress. 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

0: TOS, the Mount of Pure Rock. That is Papa Roach on the heavy lift. Jay Stu here with you this afternoon. They had to cancel their date at one of the big, huge festivals they were supposed to play on, like over the weekend, because of a quote, health emergency, unquote, from one of their band members. They didn't really get too far into what was going on, just that, hey, we're sorry about this and we can't make it. And I got to tell you, they're not only one of the hardest working bands in the business, but some of the nicest guys you'll ever meet. So, you know, I definitely was sort of like, all right, you know, take the time you need and please heal up and get back out there as quick as you can. We're about to kick off another rock slide for your workday. We got Creed next.
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11: Mostly sunny, mid-60s this afternoon. Clear tonight, comfortably cool, 39 to 43. Sunshine, middle to upper 60s tomorrow. Clear, upper 30s tomorrow night. Sunny on Thursday, upper 60s. Clouding up with rain late in the day on Friday, middle to upper 60s. This is Mountain Morning Show meteorologist Russ Murley from the NormsUseCars.com weather desk.
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TOS, a killer classic from Accept on the Mountain of Pure Rock. Jay Stu here today. Right now, it's the Glorious Sons in a Rock Slide on TOS.

0: TOS, the Mountain of Pure Rock. That's Cage the Elephant. They just wrapped up a rock slide. Jay Stu here with you today. It's their latest Beaches in Tennessee here on the Heavy Lift. 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We're just going to keep your workday rolling. You know what I mean? It's only Tuesday, for gosh darn sake. It feels suspiciously like it should be Thursday and a half, but we're not even close. Just the same, I'm going to keep it rolling with 3 days grace. A little later in the hour, we get the latest from Autumn Kings, a killer classic from Soundgarden. It's TOS.
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2: I was 11 in the hospital. My father handed me this coin. He said, tell the doctors you fell down the stairs.
1: Paul's father handed him a 50-cent coin. Paul took it, left the hospital, never moving back home. 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
1: 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Paul LePage opposes higher taxes.
2: I'm Paul LePage, candidate for Congress. I approve this message because in Congress, I'll always fight for Maine.
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1: A high school teacher in Georgia is facing serious charges after authorities say she sexually abused students and then was blackmailed by some of them. Some students threatened to expose her OnlyFans account unless she gave them a better grade.
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1: 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What about the teacher?
2: 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And, of course, it doesn't say what they got for grades, but we do know she got the D.
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TOS, the Mountain of Pure Rock. That's the Autumn Kings. You know, that's a good question. It's Jay Stu here on The Heavy Lift. Is it the Autumn Kings or Autumn Kings? There's so many bands out there that people put the word the in front of that there isn't one. Deftones. I do it all the time. I say the Deftones, but there is no such thing. It's just Deftones. Autumn Kings, probably just that, but, you know, here we are. All right, I'm going to get out of here, make room for the guru. He's got the Mountain Menage a Trois on the way, which is going to be three.

0: in a row from Whitesnake. That's going to be absolutely awesome. I'll get a rock slide going on my way out. We'll kick it off with Default next.
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3: 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That's $300 more a month, 77% higher in Maine. That's not Washington, that's Augusta. And policies put in place while Troy Jackson was Maine's number two elected official. But it gets worse. Before Troy Jackson became Senate president, we paid less for electricity than New Hampshire. Today, we pay a lot more. Under Jackson, Maine's electric rates went up twice as fast as New Hampshire's. And to top it off, New Hampshire has the 49th lowest tax burden in America. Maine has the 5th highest tax burden. It's simple. Troy Jackson supported the policies that make Maine more expensive, and you're paying the price.
4: I'm Susan Collins, candidate for U.S. Senate, and I've approved this message.
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4: Mostly sunny, mid-60s this afternoon, clear tonight, comfortably cool, 39 to 43, sunshine, middle to upper 60s tomorrow. Clear, upper 30s tomorrow night, sunny on Thursday, upper 60s. Clouding up with rain late in the day on Friday, middle to upper 60s. This is Mountain Morning Show meteorologist Russ Murley from the NormsUseCars.com weather desk.
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0: 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Happy fall, y'all!
1: Hello and welcome to our program. There are gurus trying to help us make sense of this madness called life. 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
6: 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They wanted me to be a DJ.
7: The most positive DJ in the world. You guys have to give it up big.
0: It's me. Well, happy Tuesday. Happy fall, y'all. All right, I already said that. Sorry. Here's another queer one. Ready? Fall's a ball on the TOS hard drive home. When is it officially fall? Tonight, right? Get all the ACs out of your windows and such. I know, that's it's awful. What's worse is putting them in when you wait too long and it's already 90 out, so this isn't so bad compared to that, right? All right, on the way today, three from Whitesnake, it is David Coverdale's birthday. We'll do that on the TOS Mountain Menage a Trois, and a rock slide continues with Avatar. This is Crime Fire on TOS.

0: TOS, Maine's Mountain of Pure Rock. I thought I'd play three Whitesnake tunes that don't ever really hear on the radio just for David Coverdale's birthday. Because why not?
1: Yeah, they were great.
0: You liked them, didn't you?
1: I did. The first one sound. I thought, I was like, is this Led Zeppelin? I've never heard that song.
0: You've never heard and Slow and Easy. See?
1: It's very Led Zeppelin.
0: We introduced
1: I loved it.
0: To you today, Nikki. I love that.
1: Yeah, it was great.
0: And then we played Slide It In. I don't think he's talking about his debit card.
1: I don't think so either.
0: And Love Ain't No Stranger. From 1984, the album Slide It In from Whitesnake. Happy birthday, David Coverdale. 75 years young today. And then when we were off mic and you're like, oh, is that Zeppelin? I'm like, no, it's Whitesnake. But
1: coincidentally,
0: right. In the 90s, David Coverdale and Jimmy Page did an album together. They called the thing, the gig, Coverdale Page. And I played you a little Shake My Tree. And I'm like, I think I got to play that on the radio this afternoon.
1: I think you should, because that song's bomb diggity.
0: Ooh, I'm glad you like it.
1: Yeah, it was great.
0: 75. These guys.
1: I'm alive. 75. Alive.
0: All these fellas that sing our killer classics.
1: Yeah, right? Yeah.
0: Are really up there, huh? Okay. We're going to come back next with, let's see, how about we do some From Ashes to New? That song is just on fire, by the way.
1: Yeah, I was just going to say.
0: Number 4 this week on the TOS Top 10 Countdown. I don't get it. I'm just going to say it right here and right now.

0: You don't get like what do you not get?
1: I know that it's pop. It's obviously it's popular. It's a big song.
0: Oh, you mean you don't understand how I hit four?
1: I'm not feeling it. Is what I'm saying.
0: Yeah. Well, I mean,
1: maybe again we're talking about those old guys that we play. Maybe.
0: Right.
1: Maybe well, that's it. I'm an old guy.
0: It's funny that you say something about not feeling it because I know that we're not playing this song, but I posted. Remember we were talking about the song with Corey Taylor and Ronnie. The

0: G-Shock.
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0: 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Killer classic from AC/DC's The Razor's Edge just before that. That's an anniversary for that album this week. I do believe we'll be celebrating later on the TOS Mountain Menage a Trois. I can't remember if it's Thursday or Friday, sometime later this week. Another Rock Slide's on the way. We'll start that next with Black Label Society. And congratulations to Scott Ouellette from Orono. Scott had the best record this week in the TOS Pro Football Challenge. 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We've all got them too. You could win one. 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

0: Troy Jackson blames health insurance costs on Washington, D.C. But in New Hampshire, a typical ACA health insurance plan costs about $400 a month. Walk across the border into Maine, and that same plan costs more than $700. That's $300 more a month. 77% higher in Maine. That's not Washington. That's Augusta. And policies put in place while Troy Jackson was Maine's number two elected official. But it gets worse. Before Troy Jackson became Senate president, we paid less for electricity than New Hampshire. Today, we pay a lot more. Under Jackson, Maine's electric rates went up twice as fast as New Hampshire's. And to top it off, New Hampshire has the 49th lowest tax burden in America. Maine has the 5th highest tax burden. It's simple. Troy Jackson supported the policies that make Maine more expensive, and you're paying the price.
1: I'm Susan Collins, candidate for U.S. Senate, and I've approved this message.
0: Paid for by Collins for Senator.
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0: Clear skies overnight tonight, 39 to 43. It'll be sunny, dry, beautiful tomorrow, middle to upper 60s. Clear, upper 30s Wednesday night, sunny on Thursday, upper 60s. Clouding up with rain late in the day Friday, middle to upper 60s. This is Mountain Morning Show meteorologist Russ Merle from the NormsUseCars.com weather desk.
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Now, that's what my happy feels like. Ninth Key right there. More of the best new rock and a killer classic from Pink Floyd is on the way. That's right, 420 Floyd coming up. Rock Slide continues with STP now, and this Rock Slide brought to you by Diversified Inc., Penobscot Plaza, Bangor, diversifiedinc.net. 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

0: a film being made in Pompeii, mostly in Italy. What's it about? And it's about the Pink Floyd, of course.
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TOS means Mountain of Pure Rock. Well, fall officially begins at 8:05 tonight, so I thought we'd officially kick off spooky season here with that great one from Pink Floyd at Pompeii, One of These Days. And let's get

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3: 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It was reported that Jackson, quote, flipped his position as his son lobbied. The Portland Press Herald reported Jackson flipped a lot. And Jackson's family has raked in nearly $200,000 lobbying. 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They paid Jackson's son thousands, and magically the bill they opposed with Troy Jackson in charge, it just went away. 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

0: TOS, they could be your next favorite band right there. You're welcome. It's Dead Poets Society from Boston, Massachusetts. Their new album, Monarch, is out next Friday, October the 2nd. From it, that's Cold on Maine's Mountain of Pure Rock, TOS. 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All right, coming right up, we're going to do another rock slide that's guaranteed at least six in a row. It'll start with 3 Days Grace, and Tom O is out in the wild this Saturday. You can meet him at J.T. Reed's Gun Shop. 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

taking the summer wind right out of our sails. 8:05 tonight, fall arrives and the seasons of wither do begin. Killer classics and the best new rock with Aerosmith and A Perfect Circle now. You're in a rock slide on the TOS Hard Drive Home. This is Starless.

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TOS on the hard drive home, wrapping up another pure rock slide with Theory of a Dead Man. That is Winnebago. 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That's the line I do when I do the TOS New Music Discovery, isn't it? Okay. See, I don't read this stuff. I do it from memory, and sometimes I screw it up. Are you ready? Let's do it this way. 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See, I did remember my lines. Good job, Goo. This is very cool. Just got in the news yesterday, today. Quiet Riot are proud to announce their new lead singer, John Tora. Now, Quiet Riot these days is Rudy Sarzo and a couple of guys that I don't know, but they look like they fit the part, and I'm sure they sound amazing. It would be cool to have Carlos Cavazo back in the band, and of course, Frankie Benali, God rest his soul. His wife is the band's manager, Regina Benali. Anyhow, the 23-year-old Long Island vocalist stood out among more than 700 submissions following the band's open call for singers. John sent his audition videos to management and also shared his performances online, where they went viral. Let's take a listen to this fella. See if he delights you.

0: You'd swear he was just lip syncing, but no. You watch the video. He is not. He is singing his ass off. And boy, sounds like Kevin Dubrow to me. Very cool. We'll do some Quiet Riot next, right here on the TOS Hard Drive Home. Congratulations, John Toro.
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1: There, I like that one. From Palace for the People, coming out on October 9th. That is Greta Van Fleet and Tear It Down. 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Before the new Greta Van Fleet, ZZ Top with the killer classic we did, Just Got Paid. And another rock slide's on the way. That's guaranteed at least six in a row. We'll start it next with Social Distortion.
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5: Clear skies overnight tonight, 39 to 43. It'll be sunny, dry, beautiful tomorrow, middle to upper 60s. Clear, upper 30s Wednesday night, sunny on Thursday, upper 60s. Clouding up with rain late in the day Friday, middle to upper 60s. This is Mountain Morning Show meteorologist Russ Murley from the NormsUseCars.com weather desk.
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0: 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Now get

0: Impossible. You can't have too much Amy Lee now, can you? That is Evanescence. And Tell Me When You've Had Enough from their latest Sanctuary. More of the best new rock here on the Mountain of Pure Rock TOS. Killer classic from STP just before that. And that is another rock slide wrapping up right there, brought to you by Diversified Inc., Penobscot Plaza, Bangor, diversifiedinc.net. It is the Goo. Rushman's in at 7 o'clock. He'll start off the program with Mandatory Metallica. And of course, later on tonight at 9, your requests on Roll Your Own. So hit the Rushman up, tap the mic on the TOS app, let him know who you are, where you are, and of course, what you'd like to hear from the vast TOS Pure Rock Library. Or you can give him a call, 621-9867. That's 621-WTOS. Yeah, of course we did that. Why wouldn't we? We're going to come back with the new one from Papa Roach and a request for Five Finger Death Punch next, going out to Jay. Stay right there.
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0: 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Rushman's in next. It's another rock slide coming down the mountain. We'll start that off with some, how about some fuel? I got a request for Hemorrhage, and that was for Grace in Manchester. Thank you, Grace. Rushman's also got Mandatory Metallica on the way at 7 o'clock, and that is it for the goo. Back again tomorrow right around 3 o'clock for another TOS Hard Drive Home. Hey, thanks for listening. Good night. And remember, if the conniption fits, wear it, guru out, Rushman in. Enjoy the show.
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3: 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When Jackson was state senate president, his son was one of the highest paid lobbyists in town. Special interests paid his son, and Jackson changed his positions. It was reported that Jackson, quote, flipped his position as his son lobbied. The Portland Press-Herald reported Jackson flipped a lot. And Jackson's family has raked in nearly $200,000 lobbying. One company opposed a bill cracking down on their emissions. They paid Jackson's son thousands, and magically the bill they opposed with Troy Jackson in charge, it just went away. Coincidence or corruption? 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

Mandatory Metallica, TOS, The Mountain of Pure Rock, and Battery. Also, kicking things off with Too Far Gone. Inside a Rock Slide, Rushman checking in with Godsmack this hour. Also, Wage War's latest. Now it's Autumn Kings. And Gone, Gone, Gone on TOS.

0: 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Also Autumn Kings and Mandatory Metallica, Battery, and Too Far Gone. 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All right. Rush Band, happy to have you on a Tuesday. It is After Hours, and Pure Rock is on the way. Shine Down, also Alice in Chains from the SAP EP.
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1: Clear skies overnight tonight, 39 to 43. It'll be sunny, dry, beautiful tomorrow, middle to upper 60s. Clear, upper 30s Wednesday night, sunny on Thursday, upper 60s. Clouding up with rain late in the day Friday, middle to upper 60s. This is Mountain Morning Show meteorologist Russ Murley from the NormsUseCars.com weather desk.
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from Mr. Floyd. Will you accept the charge from the United States? Is there supposed to be someone out there besides your brother?

0: Broadcasting from the Bangor Motorsports Polaris Studio, this is WTOS-FM, Skowhegan, Augusta, Waterville, WTOS Bangor, WTUX Goldsboro, and on the TOS app. This is Maine's Mountain of Pure Rock, TOS. 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
1: Today is September 22nd, 1969. Willie Mays hit his 600th career home run. 67, the Beatles appeared on the cover of Time magazine. Ah, maybe you thought I was going to say the Rolling Stone. Nope, not this time. 98, Sean Usalt confirmed that White Zombie was going to break up. Sean was the former bass player of White Zombie, and man, could she wail. 98, the album Psycho Circus by Kiss was released. A happy 68th birthday to Joe Jett, David Coverdale of Whitesnake, also Deep Purple, 75 years old today. Happy 64th birthday to Jesse James Dupree of the band Jackal, and still tearing it up after all these years. This is Jackal on TOS.